So many times I gotta hold on tight. So many times I didn't see the light. I gotta keep it on my mind. I gotta keep it on my mind. So many times I've been pushed whispering. So many times I should have learned. Yes, I've killed it.

some kind of being free. You know, when I was young, my life was very good to me. But when I see the young today out to have a ball, I know they learned the lessons

God gave me my good woman, and she drove my clouds away. She gave me love, she gave me life and sunshine every day.